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I hope every soda you drink already shaken up. I hope your dreams fly like raisins in a baking sun. I hope you're saggy in your early 20s. I hope it's always

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I turned my collar.

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